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Just wait and see. I got $700, so don't you mess with me. You know I'm him. Well, everybody knows I'm him.

0: Arrow. 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